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0: From his concert, The Luck and Strange, that's David Gilmour from the Coast with Time. And Bob Seger and the Silver Bullet Band, Downtown Train, and also we listened to Genesis, Taking It All Too Hard, which Phil Collins kind of admitted that he took it really hard when he was talking to the Sunday Times, that Paul McCartney was upset with him. Back in 2016, an interview that, I don't know, Paul McCartney just said that he was a bit disappointed, blah, blah, blah. And but since then, they've made up, which is good. Phil and Paul have been talking a little bit. And even McCartney donated memorabilia to a charity auction that Collins was spearheading and mentioned the disagreement. So, as a full circle, that's how it goes. Like McCartney, Phil Collins will become a two-time member of the Rock and Roll Hall of Fame when he's inducted for the solo work November 14th in L.A. And, of course, that band Genesis was inducted in 2010.
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0: 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And let's get this title track out of the way to their album, Gates of Gold, that came out in 2015. Los Lobos from the Coast.

0: Yeah, that's a 1968 Journey with Quicksilver Messenger Service, Dino's Song. And Ricky Lee Jones from the Coast, Danny's All-Star Joint. And the title track to the 2015 album Gates of Gold, Los Lobos.
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1: Well, let's go to the creative page here of the Coast Book of Days and wish The Edge a birthday today. This album, the Joshua Tree album, which I want to pull a track from, kind of leans into The Edge because he did write the music and he wrote it in his home studio. He had no idea what lyrics were going to be attached to it. He had a little demo, had the keyboard line at the beginning. Brian Eno, who, of course, with Roxy Music, produced the track. He worked a slow building open, kind of driven by the synthesizer there. And then The Edge just added that distinctive guitar part, you know, the repeated arpeggio, put on the little delay. Pretty thrifty there. It generated that rich texture that we love, and that's what we're celebrating today. Happy birthday, The Edge. Here's you too from the Coast.

Cat Stevens on the road to find out. And Tom Petty and the Heartbreakers from the coast, You Got Lucky. Steely Dan, also Black Friday, and from Joshua Tree, and the Coast Book of Days today, Wishing the Edge a happy birthday, played U2, Where the Streets Have No Name. 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What a feed store should be. You know, I got a reminder here from your friends from the coast. The Paul Bunyan Days is coming up in September. They need some volunteers. If you can, I'm going to be volunteering to MC with my lovely wife, Jamie. We'll be there for the parade. And I hope that you can be a part of this great event of community and fun. It's the Paul Bunyan Days coming up in September. If you can volunteer, well, do so. We put up an email that you can reach out. It's on our Coastline calendar, KOZT.com, under Paul Bunyan Volunteers Needed. That's a good thing. And you know what else is a good thing? From Future Soul, that's the album that came out just this year. Let's start off our set with something fun with Tedeschi Trucks Band from the Coast.

Police from the coast, spirits in the material world. And I also grabbed Doors and played Soul Kitchen. And Tedeschi Trucks Band started our set with the song Be Kind from this year's Future Soul album. And good evening to you, Hugh here with you. There's lots of room in my big old bag of music now as we roll into our last hour together on this fine Saturday night. I hope you're doing fine, and if that's all right with me, I want to say thanks for listening to Mendocino County's FM. KOZT Fort Bragg, our friends just call us the Coast. Now, you have heard of the Tuesday Night Music Club. I mean, that was the album, and it was pretty huge that Sheryl Crow did. And there were a group of friends that were hanging out together. She said that she was holding her own amongst a bunch of guys. This was done in L.A. She had a couple of rules there. That nobody can play their favorite instrument, and an entire song had to be written. The musicians that played on the album or co-wrote part of the songs, one of them was, of course, Mendocino County's own Bill Bottrell. And Bill also produced the album. So let's, well, you know, even she says, the women will relate to this, but everyone has felt sick of their situation. Here's Sheryl Crow

0: Bruce Hornsby, King of the Hill. Also Santana from the Coast with the instrumental Samba Pati. And Sheryl Crow with the song that was co-written with Mendocino County's own Bill Bottrell and the album produced by Bill. That's Sheryl's song, Strong Enough.
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0: practiced, refined. We were good because we were instinctively in tune with one another. You know, any musician will tell you that this is a magical place to be, and we briefly were in that place, and obvious that what we had to do was to get on record this extraordinary moment in our career.
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0: Gentlemen of Leisure. That is the 99 album. It's Jesse Winchester's Sweet Little Shoe from the Coast. And music from Big Pink. That's the band's This Wheel's on Fire. And John Mellencamp with Bruce Springsteen, Wasted Days. Well, I know you've heard about this, which is a great opportunity that you could win $1,000 in cash and prizes simply by posting the perfect photo of Fort Bragg. And you post it to Instagram with the hashtag Fort Bragg Photos. It's called the Great Fort Bragg Photo Contest. 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The deadline is September 30th. That's a reminder from your friends from the coast. And coming up, I got a track from Taj Mahal.
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0: Rolling Stones from the Coast. 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Monty Raitt also, Thing Called Love in that set, and Taj Mahal with Lovin' in My Baby's Eyes.
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0: Well, that is going to do it for your old pal Hugh. My big old bag of music is empty, and I got to get up out of the way. Tom is coming in, so I'm going to do a peaceful transfer of power, because I might be the only one doing that these days. I hope not. But he's coming in, and he's got for us Heart. That's right, the band.

and Hart. It will be part of our Saturday Night Superstars. Their Seattle 2003 performance, August 8th at the Paramount Theater. And that is brought to you by the team of Bruce Fournier, financial advisor, and Sally Coppedge of your hometown Edward Jones office on Ukiah Street in Mendocino, making sense of investing. That's the Saturday Night Superstars with Hart tonight at 9 o'clock and only with your friends from the coast. So you know we love the girls. And to me, they are all queens, all of them. In fact, let's go ahead and I'll set up this song to usher Tom in and get me out of here. Peace and love, peace and love. Here is Queen from the coast.

Mr. Conley, Hugh, thank you so much, and welcome to a Mendocino County Saturday night. We're Mendocino County's FM, KOZT Fort Bragg. Our friends just call us the coast. Start off with this one from Tom Petty and the Heartbreakers. From the coast.

0: And hopefully we've all found her here together. Once again, Tom Waits from the coast looking for the heart of Saturday night. Clapton from his Lady in the Balcony set, that version of After Midnight. Tom Petty and the Heartbreakers from the coast leading off with Even the Losers. And into a Saturday night, which means, as we've done for many, many years, our Saturday Night Superstars event, always brought to you by the team of Bruce Fournier, financial advisor, and Sally Coppedge of your hometown Herbert Jones office, Making Sense of Investing. They're on Ukiah Street in Mendocino, and bringing us our Saturday Night Superstars event tonight, a really well-recorded concert exactly 23 years ago today, August 8th, 2003, the Paramount Theater in Seattle, Heart. That'll be at 9 o'clock on our way there. Let's check in with John and then Chris Isaak in that order. Yeah, we're going to have ourselves a good one. I promise.
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0: Thank you so much, John. And let's go into the Coast Concert Library here, starting off with one from the Fillmore 2010, Chris Isaak from the Coast.

0: Yeah, from the Carousel Ballroom, San Francisco, 1968. That version of Summertime from Big Brother and the Holding Company. Stephen Stills, the Berkeley Community Theater in 1971 during his own solo, well, with his band take on Love the One You're With. And Chris Isaak at the Fillmore. Chris Isaak at the Fillmore with that version of Somebody's Crying. Let's stay in concert mode. Well, here, let's go to cinema mode.
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0: Thank you, Terry. Staying in concert mode here. Great get-together in 2007. Old friends got back together for a reunion at the Troubadour, the place that really helped launch their performing careers, certainly on the West Coast.

0: Yeah, pulling out all the stops. Allman Brothers Band, Fillmore East, 1971. And that one, wrapping up a concert set with In Memory of Elizabeth Reed. Carole King and James Taylor from their Troubadour reunion concert, the Troubadour, there in West Hollywood. And that wonderful version of Up on the Roof. John Mayer goes to the J.J. Cale songbook, well, right after. Ooh.
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0: In tribute to J.J. Cale, this take from John Mayer, From the Coast.

There's Something Good Coming. Tom Petty and the Heartbreakers from the Coast. Virginia, Through the Rain. Beautiful stuff from Counting Crows. And John Mayer leading off the set with his loving take on J.J. Cale's classic, Call Me the Breeze.

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0: Going back to the last days of Peter Gabriel as a member of Genesis, The Lamb Lies Down on Broadway, Van Morrison, Days Like This, and Tom Rush from the Coast, concert performance there combining No Regrets with his instrumental, Rockport Sunday. I got Fred Neil. Well, I got Fred Neil right after.
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0: And this from Fred Neil from the Coast.

0: You do the walk, you do the walk of life. Dire Straits from the coast. Keb Moe, Good to Be Home Again. And Fred Neil needed off the set there with Blues on the Ceiling. I got J.J. Cale right after, A Tradition.
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0: Yeah, good stuff. And here, J.J. Cale from the coast.

Wouldn't you light that funny cigarette? 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I'm feeling a little down and out, and it'll keep me company. I'm just a long-lost sinner, living life here on the line. I'll give it right back to you. I know it's not really mine. Don't put it out, not right yet. It's burning pretty good. 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
1: 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There's electricity in the air. Boy, I'm feeling really gone. 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I think I'll have another one. I'm just another fool. You know, they say it's illegal, but what isn't these days? No matter what you do, there'll be some.

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I just know people are saying he's looking awful thin. I guess I can count my blessings, though I've always been this way. I guess I'll quit tomorrow.

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Everybody's gone.

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1: Thank you, Stephanie. Heading for 9 o'clock in this week's very special Saturday Night Superstars event. Heading that direction, Subdudes, with a lot of help from Bonnie Raitt from the coast.

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0: We're Mendocino County's FM, KOZT Fort Bragg. 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Saturday night hitting the 9 o'clock hour, a big thank you always to our friends, your local Edward Jones office. They're on Ukiah Street in Mendocino. 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

old Seattle song. 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We are Hart from Seattle, Washington. This is the last night of our tour. Magically, it ends up in Seattle, where we want to be the most.

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1: 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Let's keep it going. 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
2: Thank you.

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Oh, yes. It's so nice to be here, you guys. Everywhere I look, I know somebody. Hello, hello, hello. I want to take you guys on a little journey to an album called... She's taking my beer, man. That's not what the album's called. It's called Dog and Butterfly. Although it is a lovely, refreshing beverage. And this is one of my favorite ones from that record because it deals with love and inspiration and insanity kind of all at the same time. This is called Mistral Wind.

0: Thank you very much. 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The stage hogs from way back. Oh, yeah. We learned how to hog the stage right here in this town.
1: The stage hogs, hog the stage and the cow shows and the...
0: Oh, yeah.
1: All that. Yeah.

0: 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And this is the title song from Dog and Butterfly.
1: A duplicitous little song.

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1: Another one? Yeah.

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1: And still much more to come from Heart. Paramount Theater, Seattle, August 8th, 2003, and only from the coast.
2: Oh, out comes the little old man, the little old mandolin. He's very clean.
3: Is he?
2: Led Zeppelin? Quibble?

0: I flicked a pick. That was the first time I did it right, the whole tour. There'll be no living with me from now on. Anna's become a pick flipper. All right, we are going to... we are making a new CD right now, as a matter of fact. Not actually right this actual instant, but... Yes, we are making a new CD, and it will be out in the spring. You still need your ears, right?
1: He's got them.
0: Okay, they're coming.
1: Oh, we're good. We're all good.
0: This next song will be on the new CD. This is called Heaven.

Thanks very much. We're going to go all the way back now to the Little Queen album. We made that album in 1492. Nobody knows that. But these are words to live by yet today. This is called Love Alive.

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0: Thank you all for coming tonight. It's good to be home. Good night.
1: A truly excellent job by Hart. Hart, recorded on home turf, as I said, Seattle at the Paramount Theater, was exactly 23 years ago, yeah, August 8th, 2003, in Seattle for that concert, with a big thank you always to our friends at your local Edward Jones office, the team of Bruce Fournier, financial advisor, and Sally Coppedge of your hometown, Edward Jones. They're on Ukiah Street making sense of investing and bringing us our Saturday Night Superstars event. Next Saturday night, going to make a complete left turn, but a very nice one, I think. We're going to go back to Winterland in September of 1967. Yes, 1967, for a concert mostly with Mother Earth, Tracy Nelson and Mother Earth, but also some highlights from Country Joe and the Fish. Winterland, 1967, next Saturday night at 9, thanks to your hometown Edward Jones office. Only right here from the coast, KOZT Fort Bragg, Mendocino County.

0: Going back to the very first Bridge Cool Benefit concert in 1986. Don Henley, the special guest of Neil and Peggy Young. Don showing up with Timothy B. Schmidt, J.D. Souther, and Danny Kortchmar gave us that concert version of the Beatles. Yes, it is. Thank you, guys. Black Magic Woman, Gypsy Queen medley from Santana. And coming out of our Saturday Night Superstars event, Dave Matthews Band, Stay, Wasting Time. Stones, after Jim.
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0: Indeed. Thank you, Jim. And Rolling Stones from the coast.

0: Helpless, helpless, helpless. Crosby, Stills, Nash, and Young from the coast with Helpless. Your good thing is about to end. Bob Skaggs and Stones leading off the set with As Tears Go By. Going ahead for the Kokua Festival 2008, right after Melissa.
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0: Thank you, Melissa. Thank you, Jack Johnson, Jackson Brown. This track taken from Jack's 2008 Kokua Festival. He and Jackson teaming up with the Jackson Classic, but giving it a very Kokua touch. Jack Johnson, Jackson Brown, from the coast.

0: One of the great Fleetwood Mac classics, Oh Well, in its entirety. Yes, Oh Well. Fleetwood Mac, Doors from the Coast, The Crystal Ship, and from the Kokua Festival 2008, a very Kokua-ized, if that's a word, a Kokua-ized version. Jack Johnson and Jackson Browne doing that 2008 version of Take It Easy. I got brand new, way in advance, Richard Thompson after...
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0: And this way in advance track from Richard Thompson brought to you by... Well, Richard Thompson and your friends from the coast, October 16th.

will be the release of Richard's new album to be called Hippies, Thugs, and Heroes. October 16th, yes. But he gave us an advance track. This one right here, brand new, Richard Thompson from the coast.

teaming up Nancy Griffith and Jimmy Buffett for I Love This Town. Cat Stevens from the Coast Bitter Blue. And brand new Richard Thompson, way in advance, his new album to be called Hippies, Thugs, and Heroes will be out in the middle of October. But there's the advance track we got from Richard. Cocaine walking, booze talking. Okay, we're Mendocino County's FM, KOZT Fort Bragg. Our friends just call us the Coast. Beautiful take from Boz Skaggs. This song, a real travelogue, a street scene, street scenes from the late 80s in the Mission in San Francisco. This one from Boz from the Coast.

0: Dance the Night Away, Cream, for a late-night Mendocino County Saturday. Dancing in the Dark, Springsteen E Street Band, Bruce Hornsby, and The Range, going back for Mandolin Rain, and Boz Scaggs, that beautiful travelogue of The Mission, late 80s, very, very early 90s, back when we still had transfers and so much. The Last Tango on 16th Street. Bonnie Raitt? Well, Bonnie, right after.
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0: And from the Coast Concert Library, this take from Bonnie Raitt. From the Coast.

0: Yeah, a little grit to your late night Mendocino County Saturday. Pink Floyd from the coast. Welcome to the machine up on Cripple Creek. That's the band. And Bonnie Raitt recorded in concert for that version of Three-Time Loser. I got McCartney and Wings from their one-hand clapping project. Well, first I got John.
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0: Thanks for being on board. Our friends just call us the Coast.
1: Okay, brace yourself. This is one of those big, long legal things we just have to do. Contest rules on the coast. Unless otherwise specified in the rules for a particular contest, all contests conducted by KOZT The Coast are open to anyone over the age of 12. One entry per person per contest. Contests restricted to persons 18 and over or 21 and over will be specified on air and or in official contest rules for that particular contest. Winners of prizes valued over $600 must provide their social security number to the Coast. In the event that a winner does not meet eligibility,

0: eligibility requirements or cannot utilize a prize won through a Coast contest, the Coast reserves the right to award the prize to another eligible entrant. Coast contest winners can win once every 60 days for all regular contests conducted by the station on air, through mail, fax, email, or on our website. Winners may win only one prize per year valued at $600 or more. Prizes will be held for 30 days. Unclaimed prizes will be returned to the prize closet. General entry rules for contests. Contests conducted by the Coast are open to all listeners to the Coast unless specified in a particular contest's rules as posted on or in the rules aired on the Coast. Winners are notified by the Coast or confirmed when the winner contacts the Coast. The Coast is not responsible for mechanical telephone or fax machine error, failure, or omission, lost or unreadable mail or email service disruption. All contest rules and restrictions are subject to final review by the Coast and may be modified, or contests may be terminated at any time at the sole discretion of the Coast. Complete rules for contests conducted by the Coast are available Monday through Friday except holidays during regular business hours or by mail, 110 South Franklin Street, Fort Bragg, 95437. Send a self-addressed stamped envelope marked Rules. No purchase necessary, void where prohibited. All entrants agree to release the use of their name and city of residence as well as the broadcast transmission of information pertaining to their entry or prize-winning conversations without additional consideration. Winners may also be required to sign a release of liability in connection with a contest conducted by the Coast. All decisions of station management with regard to the selection of winners, the awarding of prizes, or any interpretation of these rules are final. By entering a contest conducted by the Coast, each contestant agrees to these rules and to accept decisions by station management as final. All entries become the sole property of the Coast. Phew, that's done.
1: There are ships clustered around us from here to the horizon. The ships that are doing the work and that are protecting the evacuation of South Vietnamese.
2: Meet George Jetson. His boy, Al Wright.
3: Swinging. There's a drive into left center field. 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It's gone. It's 7-15. There's a new home run champion of all time, and it's Henry Aaron.
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I woke up early with the morning blues, with an aching head that I wished I'd used. Looked in the mirror, nearly died of fright. These morning blues is worse than 10 last nights. I got the morning blues.

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I had the blues many a time, but they was just some

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2: A voice you love and music making a difference. Thursday, September 3rd, Mendocino's own Gwyneth Moreland in concert with David Hayes, benefiting the Community Center of Mendocino. Hear songs you've known and loved for years, and songs from Country Nocturne, the album that fell between the cracks of the pandemic.
1: Right to Mexico.
2: Songs and songs that have put her on the national charts. Start your long Labor Day weekend Thursday, September 3rd in the Abalone Room at Little River Inn. 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
1: 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And the Coast's beautiful mug. Win One and Teeth Richards, our shark in shades, will keep you company with your cup of good coffee doing good. 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
2: I don't believe that the Romanians consider themselves dominated by the Soviet Union. 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
1: 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Mail those to 110 South Franklin Street, Fort Bragg, 95437, and Market Coffee. 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

We're Mendocino County's FM, KOZT Fort Bragg. Our friends just call us the Coast. Start off this hunk of our Mendocino County Sunday morning, tipping the hat to a man who gave us a great concert a couple of Thursdays ago as part of the Mendocino Music Festival. Folks still talking about it. Tom Reich. This one from Tom from the Coast.

Davidson County, growing up on the farm. I could sound like a train whistling down the track, make it sound so real, make it jump back. Though I've come a hard way, every day's been Sunday with me. I've been gone since 82, still I thought I'd send this song to you. From the other side, you know it's not that far away. People came from miles around just to hear me blow my harp when I hit that town. Though I've come a hard way, every day's been Sunday with me. History books tell only half the story, leaving out half of the people's glory. So I reckon it's time to share some of mine. I was a star of that grand old opera. I didn't look like the rest, but that didn't stop me. Though I've come a hard way, every day's been Sunday with me. I played with Roy Acuff and all the rest. Bill Monroe claimed I was the best blues harmonica player of any man. I never grew tall, but I stood proud, proud as those times allowed. Though I've come a hard way, every day's been Sunday with me. 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Had a real funny side, knew how to work a crowd. Now the Delmore brothers treated me like kin. 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

0: Looking good in that leopard skin pillbox hat, Dylan, for your Mendocino County Sunday morning. Grateful Dead's Uncle John's band, Rod Stewart. Beautiful job on Seems Like a Long Time. Simon and Garfunkel leading off the set with Punky's Dilemma. What is that wonderful smell?
1: There's nothing quite like a quiet morning on the Mendocino Coast. But what makes it perfect? 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
1: 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Death Cab for Cutie's latest. We'll have a Billy Joel cover and a Billy Joel classic from 40 years ago. 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

0: gotta say something. 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Yes, I would. 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
1: 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Yesteryear. Call back them days. 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
0: Yes, they are, man. 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

0: from our Fun Index this Mendocino County Sunday morning. Donovan and the Jeff Beck Band with Goo Goo Goo, Goo Goo Baraba Joggle. Sophronia's Mark, courtesy of Heart. And John Lee Hooker, Van Morrison, leading off the set, Don't Look Back. Bob Seger sings Woody Guthrie after, ooh, have you had breakfast? Think.
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0: Thus fueled, we move on through the morning.

This one got from Bob Seger a few years back. It's a song from the writings of Woody Guthrie from the original project, the Mermaid Avenue project, put together by Billy Bragg and Wilco, setting to music some of Woody's works that had not been so far. This take from Bob Seger, From the Coast.

Fun stuff. That's James Taylor and the Dixie Hummingbirds teaming up. A Paul Simon and Friends concert. James and the Hummingbirds paying tribute to Paul there with that fun version of Slip Sliding Away. Don Henley covering Jackson Browne's These Days. And started off Bob Seger and his take on the track put together by Billy Bragg and Wilco from the writings of Woody Guthrie. But there's Bob Seger's version of California Stars. We're Mendocino County's FM, KOZT Fort Bragg. Our friends just call us the Coast. Pink Floyd from the Coast.

0: Doors and Pink Floyd from the coast and Hey You. Mark Knopfler, right after who?
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0: And Mark Knopfler from the coast.

0: Oh, yeah. Wait for that last flourish there. Derek and the Dominoes from the coast with Any Day. Peter Gabriel, Athens, Greece, 1987, that version of In Your Eyes. And Mark Knopfler, Laughs and Jokes and Drinks and Smokes. And Tom Petty and the Heartbreakers venturing into our area, name-checking our county. Well, right after.
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2: My name is Spade. Sam Spade. I'm a private dick on a case. The case is finding little Steven before this week's Underground Garage tribute to Film Noir. Joining him, if we can find them, will be The Who, Paul Revere and the Raiders, the Vanilla Fudge, always liked fudge, the Kinks, the Yardbirds. 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

0: 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I get $25 a day in expenses. I'm a private dick on a case. 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

Right on the Staten Island Ferry. You waltz in here with a handful of gimme, the mouth.

some classic Neil Young, Buffalo Springfield, From the Coast, I Am a Child, Handful of Gimme, that's Fred Neil, and Tom Petty and the Heartbreakers, From the Coast, Name Checking Our County, a trip to Pirate's Cove.

0: I knew Bruce Hornsby and a very talented friend. After Tim, Wednesday.
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0: Yeah, put it on your to-do list. That's a great one. Thank you very much, Tim. Heading for Breakfast with the Beatles. Let's start that way with a track from Bruce Hornsby's new album, Indigo Park. Bruce teaming up here with Bonnie Raitt, one of the new ones. Yeah, Bruce and Bonnie from the coast.

We're Mendocino County's FM, KOZT Fort Bragg. Our friends just call us the coast. Hitting the 8 o'clock hour of Mendocino County Sunday morning. Deep breath. Yeah, it will cool off eventually. And right now, yeah, not so bad. Sunday morning, 8 a.m., of course, for years and years and years. A big thank you to all our friends at locally owned Napa Auto Parts Fort Bragg. Open at 9 o'clock this morning, be there till 1 o'clock this afternoon with the Napa parts and their great, well-known local service and advice. And our longtime sponsors on Breakfast with the Beatles. How about you? Your morning going okay? Had your coffee? Second cup? Nice glass tea? All right, well, let's call up the band and start it off. Breakfast with the Beatles begins right now and only from the coast.

0: All from Sergeant Pepper's Lonely Hearts Club Band. Good morning, good morning, good morning. Getting better. Sergeant Pepper, with a little help from my friends, another session of Breakfast with the Beatles. Today, another anniversary celebration. We're going to celebrate the 61st anniversary. 61st, Tom. The 61st anniversary of the Beatles' Help album. Regular listeners, vinyl fans know that albums, 40 minutes was kind of the average time. 45 was pretty long. So an album celebration, a two-hour show. Well, we'll start off, I think, usually we start off with just some other things and then do the last hour. Today, let's start right off with the 61st anniversary celebration of Help. We'll start off right after our first official hello and thank you.
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0: Thank you, Bruce. So journey with me now back to August 6th, 1965, 61 years ago and a couple of days. The Beatles' Help album was released. Now this was after a lot of speculation, questions, all sorts of strangeness, and it got stranger in America. We'll cover it all, I promise. The movie... fun stuff. The Beatles being more Marx Brother-ish than in Hard Day's Night, and more, you know, more of a rock and roll film than Hard Day's Night was in terms of the caricatures kind of a thing. A little more lampoony, a little more broad British humor. The albums, oh boy, I say albums for a reason. And you know, to this day, I still get an occasional argument with a listener or someone on the street, which is even worse. Help, the British release, also the release in Europe and in Asia. Thank you very much. Yes, Japan and Spain and France all got the same album. Different covers, by the way. But Help is about half of songs from the Beatles film, of course, their second film. The other half tracks are recorded over a couple of months after the film was concluded. This has been noted many times by better scholars than me. It's a transition.

transitional album. A lot of things from the old days, the Cavern, Hamburg, etc. And a lot more experimental tracks at the same time, too. It is very much influenced by the folk rock boom, which was really, really exploding around this time. And, of course, the Beatles kept a close eye on Dylan, and vice versa. Introspective stuff? Yes, there are glimpses. You've Got to Hide Your Love Away. Much more moody thing than we're used to from the Beatles. Help. We'll talk about that as we start off. John said it was an actual cry for help. And of course, this feature is still the most recorded song of all time. Not autobiographical, but a beautiful, again, introspective piece that kind of matches with this more mature outline presented by the album. And then there's America. Let's start with UK. Stay with UK for a minute. August 6th, as I said, 1965, came on the charts. 5 days later at number one, stayed at number one for 11 weeks. In America, oh boy. The album was released a week later, significantly different than the UK European version. 7 Beatles songs from the film, 7, count them, 7, and 6 orchestral cuts from the soundtrack. So McCartney's on a trip, and Paul especially was frustrated by their lack of control. Their contracts allowed the record companies to do a lot. The American company, Capitol Records, was somewhat famous amongst Beatle fans for repackaging their British stuff. They would take, you know, they'd have 10, 12, even 14 tracks on an album. The American company would pull off 3 or 4, save them, make another album, which did not exist. The infamous Beatles Yesterday and Today is not a Beatle album. It's an album that was made up by Capitol Records of parts that they had scrounged, part of it from Help. Paul came across a U.S. version, a trip to California. Yes, we caused a lot of trouble. First time, this is Paul McCartney. He's a Beatle. The first time he saw this was in California, a few miles away from home. And Paul discovered that parts of the film score had been added, and the Beatles tracks cut way back. And understand, one of the things, I did not say this before, I'm remiss, the Beatles said, keep it off the British release. Ken Thorne's instrumental music is movie-type music. George Harrison's comment, they'd make new packages like Yesterday and Today, just awful packages. A lot of unhappiness there. Even with just 7 cuts, the U.S. album banged right in there, did just as well as the U.K. version. It hit number one in September, stayed there for 9 weeks, so not bad. But what we're going to play, as we always do, if you're new to Breakfast with the Beatles, we play the original Parlophone Apple tracks, right? We don't go in with the American, somewhat edited, being kind. During the recording of a lot of the instrumentals, there was a 21-string orchestra used there. And George was fascinated with the instruments, including the sitar, which was used in some of the scenes. And this is where George bought one and studied the music and later the religion. Of course, a major effect on the Beatles' music and a huge effect on George's life. Paul plays lead guitar in a couple tracks, which is

many, many years. Okay. We are going to play music, but one more thing. This comes up a lot. This, as I've said before, I really don't participate in or give any credence to the fanboy rumors, gossip, and do you know what this really means? Well, the cover of Help. The Beatles signaled "Help us" in Semaphore, but someone who didn't know Semaphore reversed it. So if you hold it up to a mirror, you'll see the letters L-P-U-S, Help Us. That's the original idea. It got reversed. Just one of those things. Somebody in the cover art department screwed up. Very simple. Ah, shall we start? Shall we start? One of John's. Now, the original thought was, I didn't mention this either, lots of stories here. The original working title was Eight Arms to Hold You. You know, four Beatles, eight arms. 8 days a week was set to be the title track, you know, the initial track to use like that. They decided they would go with Help. And McCartney said, John wrote that. Well, John and I wrote it at his house in Weybridge, but I think the title was out of desperation. The song was written on April 4th, 1965, not so long before recording time. Here's John's thing I mentioned earlier. Later, I knew I was really crying out for help. So with my fat Elvis period. You see the movie I, very fat, very insecure, and he's completely lost himself. The basis for that title track. 61 years ago this week on Breakfast with the Beatles from the coast.

It was good to make, Help, and it's a nice film. It's sort of funny. It's very a period film now. Really just took it all very lightly, really had a laugh. I mean, the snow, all the snow scenes, were because the lads wanted a holiday. They were fed up working.

treat me like you did the night before. One of Paul's, well, Paul's first entry on the Help album as we celebrate the 61st anniversary. And of course, that was performed. That was one of the ones that was performed out there on the plains with the army, et cetera, in the film. And of course, started off John's, as he said, A Cry For, and also a title track for Help. 61 years ago, well, officially 3 days ago. Next up, again, one of John's. Comment for John. That's me in my Dylan period. I'm like a chameleon, influenced by whatever is going on. Pete Shotton, his longtime friend and worked in the studios with the Beatles a lot, that first song composed in my presence was You've Got to Hide Your Love Away, to which I myself contributed the hey. So extra help there from Pete Shotton. As they say, definitely Dylan inspired. 61 years ago this week on Breakfast with the Beatles from the Coast.

George's I Need You, celebrating the 61st anniversary of the Beatles' Help album, one that George wrote for Patty Boyd while they were actually out filming in the Bahamas. I Need You, and one of John's, You've Got to Hide Your Love Away. 61 years ago this week. Next track, also a Bahamas track, one of definitely one of John's. I mean, one of Paul's. My apologies. Got two in a row here. Definitely one of Paul's coming up here. If you know the movie, you know the scene. Nowadays, it would be banned just because it's not politically correct. The filming, not the song. On Breakfast with the Beatles. From the coast. Oh.

0: great harmonies on that one, celebrating the 61st anniversary of the Beatles' Help album, You're Gonna Lose That Girl, and started off with Another Girl. Let's see, go to, one of the best known, right after.
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0: Thank you, Patty. Continue our 61st anniversary celebration of the Beatles' Help. Again, one of John's. And this one was released as a single, as well as being part of the album. If you have one of the original singles, it's not a big money deal. But I mentioned earlier that the original title of the movie was going to be Eight Arms to Hold You, and they were going to use 8 days a week as the kind of title track. This next song was the B-side of that. And those two singles actually say on the label the originals. From the United Artists screenplay, Eight Arms to Hold You. If you have one, it's a collector's item, worth a couple of bucks, I'm sure, but also just a great collectible to have and showing how things change. Going to that song on Breakfast with the Beatles from the coast.

I think it was largely John's, the actual ticket to ride bit. We wrote it together. You see, with John and I, certain songs would nearly always be the idea of one of us. One of us had actually said, ticket to ride would be good. The other one would say, OK, that's what we'll write today.

0: Ringo getting his lead vocal turn there. Yeah, they're going to put me in the movies. It should be on the Help album. Originally a hit a few years before for Buck Owens, but Ringo picking him up and putting him down there with Act Naturally. And started off one that you hear during the skiing sequence, if you know the film, Ticket to Ride. And some conversation with Paul about Ticket to Ride. Next one up, well, there's a hat involved. I'll explain that right after.
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0: Thank you, Bruce. Continuing our 61st anniversary celebration of the Help album, going to another one of John's. Comment from John. That's the one song of mine I really hate. Terrible lyric. The working title of the song, there are several of those. It's not unusual. You have a tune and you give it a name, and then later on the song begins a different name. John's working title was That's a Nice Hat or That's a Nice Cap. When George Martin did his instrumental album of Beatles songs, he used that title instead of this one on Breakfast with the Beatles from the Coast.

Breakfast with the Beatles from the Coast, coming near the end of our 61st anniversary celebration of the Beatles' Help album. That set songs, beginning and ending, that had working titles that would later be used by George Martin for titles on his instrumental album of Beatles songs. Of course, the last track you just heard there was I've Just Seen a Face, but McCartney's Aunt Jin, really liked the song. The working title of that was Auntie Jin's Song, which again, George Martin used as part of his instrumental presentation of Beatles songs there. And one of the songs that Paul actually carried with him on the Wings tour a few years down the road. I've Just Seen a Face. Tell me what you see. You like me too.

too much. Again, one of George's, with no comments whatever from George on that. And the one that John had a working title of, That's a Nice Hat, or That's a Nice Cap, It's Only Love. Now, I'm going out of order slightly here, just because this next song up is so very, very special. Still the most recorded song of all time. I'm sure most of you have heard the story countless times about the song, but Paul had come up with the song. He'd been working on it a while, and he didn't think it was that great a song. They didn't even put this song out as a single in England. That was Paul's request. Put out in America, and it became a number one hit, like, in about a minute and a half. But comment from Paul. It fell out of bed. I had a piano by my bedside, and I must have dreamed it, because I tumbled out of bed and put my hands on the piano keys, and I had the tune in my head. The music, it was all there. The complete thing, I couldn't believe it. It came too easy. In fact, I didn't believe I'd written it. I thought maybe I'd heard it before, some other tune. And I went around for weeks playing the chords of the song for people, saying, is this like something? I think I've written it. And people would say, no, it's not like anything else, but it's good. Letting It Stand Alone. Paul brought it into the band, played the chords for George Martin and George Harrison. George Harrison said, I have nothing to add here. Your acoustic guitar is fine. John, no, it's great the way it is. Ringo, what? You don't need drums on this. Finally, George Martin talked Paul into employing a string quartet. And I've said before, and we'll say again right now, one of the deals with the Beatles, while the band was together, that however many Beatles were in the room when the recording was done, whether it was one, two, three, or all four, it was a Beatles song. So although this is Paul and a string quartet, it is the Beatles. Still the most recorded song of all time, celebrating the 61st anniversary of the Help album on Breakfast with the Beatles from the coast.

And there it stands in its beauty and simplicity. McCartney's composition, Yesterday. The next to last track on the Help album, celebrating the 61st anniversary of Help. That track, more than anything, caused so much trouble with the American release, and as I say, still, I love people argue with me. Well, it's not on Help, it's on Yesterday and Today. Yesterday was one of the tracks that Capitol Records put on their Made Up album with the infamous Butcher cover, Yesterday and Today. Not on the original form, but yeah, it belongs on Help, and there we play it on this 61st anniversary. There's no arguments. One more song. I always thought it was strange, but then I read interviews with Paul, especially. I mentioned earlier, Paul didn't think Yesterday was all that great. They didn't put it out as a single in England. It was just, you know, he went around playing it for people, thought maybe somebody else had written it. So it wasn't the end, or the beginning, for that matter, of the album. It was the next to last song. They finished up with a cover version. This song, came out on another U.S. album that was separate. The Beatles 6, again, a totally made-up album. Written, performed by a man named Larry Williams. Put it out in 1958, just a favorite song of the Beatles to wind up our 61st anniversary celebration of Help on Breakfast with the Beatles from the coast.

Just Because It Was a Favorite. A man named Larry Williams recorded that song in 1958. The Beatles use it to close out Help, celebrating the 61st anniversary of Help, officially 61 years on the 6th of August. So 61 years and 3 days ago. Help on Breakfast with the Beatles. From the coast, KOZT Fort Bragg, Mendocino County's FM. Our friends just call us the coast. Mustn't forget the legal IDs, right? Or to say a big thank you to all our friends, our longtime sponsors at locally owned Napa Auto Parts Fort Bragg. They're open right now. They will be there till 1 o'clock this afternoon with the Napa parts and their great local service and advice. So, as I said, album anniversary doesn't take long. Albums, short. Let's go another direction. Go back to the winter of 1968. The Beatles were working on what would become the White Album. They decided to go to George's home studio, his home there called Kinfons, Esher, in Surrey, about 60 miles from Abbey Road, out on that outside of London, just barely. Lovely home studio, relaxing, comfortable, guitars, a piano, whatever, to play songs for each other, decide what would go on the next album, what wouldn't, what maybe needed some work, what would be just, you know, left by the wayside. A lot of songs that were inspired by their experiences in Rishikesh. This is one of those, but this is not the final version. This is the Esher version on Breakfast with the Beatles. From the coast.

horse in Rishikesh, India, wants to know that sooner or later she was to go completely.

0: No, don't ever sing along, Tom. No, spare everyone that. Oh, you won't see me without my singing on Breakfast with the Beatles from the Coast. George, is for you, Blue. Flying, one of the rarities. I've said this before and say again, a lot of critics call that an instrumental. I hear la-la-las in there, don't you? Yeah, na-na-na-na-na, right? Flying, an atmospheric piece from Magical Mystery Tour, and from George's home studios in Esher, a very basic early version of Dear Prudence. Let's go to Let It Be. Well, how about right after...
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0: Thank you, Stephanie. Going to Let It Be. This track led off the original version of Let It Be on Breakfast with the Beatles from the Coast.

0: Don't Let Me Down on Breakfast with the Beatles. From the Coast, Lucy in the Sky with Diamonds. I'm Looking Through You, Day Tripper, When I'm 64. Lady Madonna, and started off the track that started off the first track on the original Let It Be pressing of Two of Us. I think we're going to go to the anthology series. Well, I'll explain right after.
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0: Thank you so much, Bruce. Let's go. I mentioned I was going to go to the anthology series. Going back, I remember the excitement when Anthology 1 first came out, and of course the video, the DVD, which I still watch, amazing stuff. The book, the first time the Beatles actually telling the Beatles story, as opposed to reporters or authors or what have you. Anthology 1, they announced there would be a new song. Anthology 2, there would be a new song. Everyone said there's going to be one in Anthology 3. The Apple Corps press people said, no, we've gone far enough. We're not going to do that. Years later, now Anthology 1 came out in 1995. We got that whole last Beatles compilation in 2023. And one of the things that came out of that was one of John's songs, as with the songs on Anthology 1 and 2, Yoko had given Paul one of John's demo cassettes. John, for those of you who don't know, and if I'm repeating myself to you, my apologies, but John would typically have a cassette recorder sitting on the piano or near where he was working, recording guitar, piano, whatever, just as a, you know, kind of a record of what was going on in case there was something he missed, wanted to work on, whatever. Yoko gave one of those cassettes to Paul. He got a track for Anthology 1. Paul, George, Ringo, and Jeff Lynne working on it at George's studio. They got a song for Anthology 2. Again, same folks. There was another track they worked

on. And one of the reasons there was nothing on Anthology 3 is that the Beatles agreed the quality, especially of the vocals, was just so poor. They couldn't enhance it enough to make it come out as a Beatles song, which was the whole idea, unite the Beatles one more time. And years later, in the 2020s, Paul was with Peter Jackson, of course, who produced the wonderful Get Back film, as well as many others, not to ever back off on praise for Peter Jackson, but talking about how technology had changed and how much more they could clean things up. So Paul and Ringo, of course we'd lost George by that time, Paul and Ringo went into the studio with the new gear and were able to take that song they'd worked on all those years ago and bring it back as what would be the final Beatles song. George was working on that song when they gave up on it. So the guys feel it counts as a Beatles song because it's John's song with Paul, George, and Ringo working on it. No George, therefore there will be no more. Let's take those three, starting off with Anthology 1 on Breakfast with the Beatles from the Coast.

0: from 1995 to 2023, John Lennon demos made into Beatles songs by the Beatles. Of course, Now and Then, the most recent, which also received a Grammy that year. Real Love from Anthology 2 and the original Free as a Bird. Oh, boy. Great stuff. Just a little bit pensive sometimes, but wonderful to listen to and think about the dedication and what they went through. If you've ever seen the making of Free as a Bird, highly worth your time to go back and visit again or look it up for the first time. And we'll begin to make way for Sarah right after.
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0: 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Back will come 8 a.m. next Sunday, another session of Breakfast with the Beatles. Sarah here to take you through your mid-morning Mendocino County Sunday. Always glad to see Sarah. You know the deal, as the Beatles say there. One live appearance at the end of the cartoon. Only one way to go out. Singing

0: 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Okay, put the red lights off.
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2: 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KOZT Fort Bragg. Our friends just call us the Coast. I'm happy to have you here with me, too. I'm Sarah. Let's do midday, shall we? Starting with one out of Live at the Fillmore East that was released just a couple of years ago and recorded back in 1969 from Crosby, Stills, Nash & Young from the Coast.

0: A pair there to liven us up a little for a Sunday midday out of the Coast Concert Library. That last one worth two or three at just over 11 minutes. From live in New York City, Bruce Springsteen and the E Street Band there from the coast doing The River. And from Crosby, Stills, Nash and Young. Live at the Fillmore East, recorded in September of 1969 and just released a couple of years ago. And that version of 4 and 20. And a Sunday midday, August 9th, I'm Sarah. Glad to have you here with me. And I've got Jackson Brown ready to go. But first, are you feeling breakfasty or brunchy? Yeah, head to the Depot Building. 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
0: Well, I feel it's important to make sure that you know that a heat advisory does remain in effect for inland parts of the county.

County. It's in effect through today into tonight until 10 p.m. as of this morning and impacting Mendocino Interior and Lake County. And look at it, temperatures up to and over 100 degrees. So, you know, those temperatures are no joke. And heat-related illness, very real, very possible. So please continue to be cautious with yourself, with your people, with your pets. And, yeah, I was, for this morning, I was seeing temperatures in the 90s up to like 104, I saw in Covelo. So please be careful with yourself and check on those around you. Patchy smoke also possible for some interior areas late tonight and into tomorrow. For the coast, yeah, always cooler on the coast with temperatures looking like 60s into 70s today. Mostly sunny to sunny with a little bit of a breeze. In fact, I see the windsock showing on Point Arena's forecast page. 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And as promised, Jackson Brown now from the coast.

0: Not me, I'll tell you that much. It's Fairport Convention from the coast, giving us who knows where the time goes. Robert Plant was in the middle doing In the Mood, and Jackson Brown from the coast leaving Winslow. Well, this time of year, even kids start having those who knows where the time goes kinds of feelings, because having to start thinking about going back to school. I know, it's hard but real. And with that in mind, I have another reminder for you from your friends from the coast. Countdown to the new school year is on, certainly here in Fort Bragg at the Fort Bragg High School, because this coming Friday, which is August 14th, is going to be the back to school fair at Fort Bragg High School. It's going to be going on from 1:15 to 3:15. That's in the quad up at the high school, and you can get everything you need before the first day of school. We pick up the class schedule, purchase your yearbook, and buy your PE shirt. Pick up your phone pouch. The details, the business of getting ready to go back to school. And a back-to-school fair at the Fort Bragg High School this coming Friday the 14th from 1:15 to 3:15. That's another reminder from your friends from the coast. You can find those details in the Coastline calendar, KOZT.com.
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0: How about something from Jack Johnson now, from the coast?

0: Their cover of that Al Green song was their first hit early back in 1979. That's Talking Heads from the Coast doing Take Me to the River. Boz Scaggs to Small Town Talk. And Jack Johnson was at the top of the set. And Jack Johnson out doing the Surf Film Music Tour. Look for opportunities to see him in concert. Although not in the Bay Area, because both shows scheduled at the Greek Theater September 30th and October 1st. Are sold out. Right there, we heard one out of Brushfire Fairy Tales, Drink the Water.
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1: Yeah, we just love it, don't we? 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
1: 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Then listen. We'll share stories about why we love living in our small towns on I Love This Town, Thursdays just after 1, only from the coast. And thank you for sharing. I do love your stories because I do love this town. I mean, having grown up here, I have those I love this town feelings all the time, including earlier this week. You know, early August is heavy on birthdays in my family, and a couple of my brother's kids are celebrating birthdays. Casper turned 14, and August turned 15, and August participated in the Hit and Run Theater's improv workshop for the summer, which culminates with a little show that features not only regular Hit and Run players, but also some of the workshop participants, including August. Now, Hit and Run Theater always makes me hometown appreciative, and it was a really, really good show. It was so funny, and the participants did a great job. It was hilarious, and there were a little pile of us family there to celebrate August's birthday. And the next day, we got an email from Doug from Hit and Run Theater through my sister-in-law Jessica's mom, because Doug didn't have all of our email addresses, and he sent out an email just thanking each of us by name for being in the audience. And I mean, where does that happen? Here and small towns like here. I do love this town. Thank you for sharing your stories. And by the way, Hit and Run Theater does have another opportunity to participate coming up. A weekend of musical improvisation with Joshua Raul Brody. Wonderful. Wonderful. Hit and Run Theater players and keyboardist Joshua Raul Brody going to be there. And you, the people of the Mendocino Coast. There is a musical improv workshop with Joshua on Friday, September 18th, and a spontaneous Broadway songfest on September 19th. And you can check out the Hit and Run Theater website, hitandruntheater.com, for more information and to get yourself signed up. Lots of fun. Here's one out of Paul Simon's Concert in the Park from the Coast.

sailing to Philadelphia. Steve Winwood, too. Roll with it. We heard classic Grateful Dead in there. Pulled that one out of American Beauty. And according to the Coast Book of Days, today is the anniversary of Jerry's departure. Yeah, Jerry Garcia passed away on today's date, 1995. Hard to believe it's been 31 years, and he was just 53. But we celebrate life and a celebration of his life. You know, in his hometown of San Francisco, there's going to be a new exhibit opening early next year, an immersive exhibit called Eyes of the World, the Jerry Garcia Experience, a 40,000 square foot exhibition that is going to feature an 8-room exhibit. You know, each room a different aspect of his life, and an ever-evolving, technologically enhanced exhibit built from Garcia's own voice, music, and musings, that per report. And according to Jerry's youngest daughter, Keelan Garcia, she talked about how her father began creating this exhibit with Carrie, who is the producer of the exhibit, more than 30 years ago. She said it was his dream project. Bringing it to life as he imagined is a deeply meaningful experience, end quote. So the Jerry Garcia Experience will open early next year. And after San Francisco, we'll also travel to Chicago, Nashville, New York, and L.A. And, of course, join your friends from the coast every Tuesday, Deadhead Delight on Tuesday nights with your friends from the coast, because that's when we have the original Grateful Dead Hour. 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Right there from Grateful Dead, we heard Friend of the Devil, and from Paul Simon, Born at the Right Time. We are Mendocino County's FM, KOZT Fort Bragg. Our friends just call us The Coast, and I've got a full set out of the Coast Concert Collection, starting with this one from Eric Clapton, From the Coast.

0: A set of goodies there out of the Coast Concert Library. That one wrapping up the set, a Coast exclusive. Bob Dylan with Tom Petty and the Heartbreakers together on stage from 1986. And in the Coast Book of Days, a notable moment for Bob Dylan as he was on stage with Joan Baez, sharing the stage for the first time at the Newport Folk Festival back in 1964. They performed With God on Our Side 62 years ago today. Right there, we heard Bob Dylan and Tom Petty and the Heartbreakers doing that recording of It Ain't Me, Babe. Bob Seger and the Silver Bullet Band, too. Traveling Man, Beautiful Loser, and Eric Clapton at the top of that set doing that version of Badge.
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0: Out of there, break up the concrete. That's Pretenders from the Coast doing Love's a Mystery. Classic Steely Dan in the middle. We heard Dr. Wu, and from Van Morrison at the top of the set, it was Dweller on the Threshold. And thank you for sharing some of your Sunday with me. I'm Sarah. It is August the 9th. Now, yesterday wrapped up National Farmers Market Week, but the 2026 America's Farmers Market Celebration continues. Goes August 1st through September 30th. And each year, the American Farmland Trust, which you can check out at markets.farmland.org, gives $15,000 and more in awards to the nation's favorite farmers markets. 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And something from Allison Brown after this.
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2: 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Thanks to J2 Environmental. Enhance your environment. A little banjo mashup here from her On Banjo release. This is Allison Brown from the coast.

0: There's Peter Gabriel from the Coast giving us I Have the Touch. Kev Mo, too, did I See Love. And Alison Brown, a little medley for us out of her On Banjo album that was Sun and Water, or Here Comes the Sun and the Waters of March. And a Local Licks production coming up that you won't want to miss.
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0: A voice you love and music making a difference. Thursday, September 3rd, Mendocino's own Gwyneth Moreland in concert with David Hayes, benefiting the Community Center of Mendocino. Hear songs you've known and loved for years, and songs from Country Nocturne, the album that fell between the cracks of the pandemic.
1: Right to Mexico.
0: New songs and songs that have put her on the national charts. Start your long Labor Day weekend Thursday, September 3rd in the Abalone Room at Little River Inn. Gwyneth Moreland with David Hayes, benefiting the Community Center of Mendocino, providing coastal children with enrichment and after-school programs for almost a quarter of a century.

Tickets are on sale at Harvest in the Boatyard and Out of This World in Mendocino. For more information, go to KOZT.com. Oh, just that puts chills on my arms. So beautiful and genuinely lovely humans, incredible musicians and performers. That's the kind of thing that really makes my heart feel full. Mendocino County's own Gwyneth Moreland with David Hayes in benefit for the Community Center of Mendocino in the Abalone Room at Little River Inn coming up September the 3rd. You can look for that listing in the Coastline calendar at KOZT.com. And by the way, as per the Community Center of Mendocino's website, registration for their after-school enrichment program, the session that is coming up for August 20th, through January 15th, registration will open tomorrow. 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There's a program calendar.

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Your friends from the coast have local links Wednesday nights at 9 o'clock, thanks to Headlands Coffee House in the heart of Fort Bragg. And we have some John Mayer right now, too, from the coast.

51 years ago today, according to the Coast Book of Days, they, along with Bad Company, Roger Daltrey, Joan Baez, and Stevie Wonder, were winners at Don Kirshner's first Rock Music Awards. That was on today's date, 1975. The man with the golden ear. Eagles, meanwhile, have once again added more dates to their residency at the Sphere. They are like residents. They probably keep an extra toothbrush there. They have extended their run into next year with a handful of January dates. They got a couple dates there in September, a few more in November, some in December, and now January too. So, yeah, still opportunities to see the Eagles in a big way at the Sphere in Las Vegas. Right there, we heard from Eagles out of On the Border, Already Gone. Classic Joe Cocker in the middle, Unchain My Heart, and John Mayer from the Coast did Waiting on the Day. And a Sunday, August 9th, we are Mendocino County's FM, KOZT for Bragg. Our friends just call us the Coast. I'm Sarah. Thanks for being here with me. We'll keep our day going together with something from the Who, from the Coast.

0: I'm Ukulele Magazine contributing editor Jim DeVille, and I can teach you, that's right, you, how to play the ukulele. 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
1: Thank you, Jim. Maybe you'll end up playing music together with your child like this guy did. Out of Luck and Strange, here's David Gilmour with Romany Gilmour from the Coast.

0: classic Rolling Stones from the coast, taking us back to 1969 for that one out of Through the Past Darkly. We heard Dandelion. Leon Russell was in the middle, too, giving us A Song for You. And David Gilmour with his daughter, Romany Gilmour, started the set with one out of Luck and Strange. We heard Between 2 Points. And thank you for sharing some of your Sunday with me. I'm Sarah. It is August 9th already. And you know, Labor Day weekend is the first weekend in September, so really we're just a few weeks away. And in Fort Bragg, Labor Day weekend means Paul Bunyan Days. Yeah, this year, Paul Bunyan Days starts Friday, September the 4th, and wraps up with the Paul Bunyan Days Parade on Labor Day Monday, September the 7th. It's always action-packed and so much fun. Paul Bunyan Days, local tradition since 1939, and does include education on both logging history and current innovative sustainable forestry practices, along with a whole bunch of traditional favorite events such as the Logging Show and Forest Expo, the Ugly Dog Contest with no ugly dogs in sight, the Kitty Parade and games and tricycle races, Belle of the Redwood, Historic Review, the Kangaroo Court, and oh, so much more. Lots of information available. 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I saw entry forms and information, Paul Bunyan Days on Facebook. 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

0: Out of On Every Street, there's Dire Straits from the Coast doing Calling Elvis. Little Feat were in the middle and will be in Oakland. Yeah, Little Feat have a show at Fox Theater in Oakland tomorrow. And that, too, is a listing you can find again in the Coastline calendar. We like to make goings-on easily accessible to you, including shows that we think you'll like down as far as the Bay Area. And Little Feat at the Fox Theater in Oakland tomorrow. Right there, we heard one out of Dixie Chicken. That was Roll 'em Easy. And from Counting Crows from the Coast, Mrs. Potter's Lullaby.
1: Are you tired of the same old tame dinner spots? 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
0: Hey, your friends from the coast, sure love to hear from you. Take a moment to talk back to your radio, and thank you for doing so. We got a nice little audio message from Donna and John, who were listening from San Francisco and simply enjoying the music and decided to tell us so. Thank you to Donna and John in San Francisco. It's so nice to get that little message from you. And yeah, you don't have to be here in Mendocino County and nearby points beyond to listen to your friends from the coast. Take us with you when you go. You can, of course, hear the coast 24 hours a day in high-quality stereo FM here in Mendocino County at 95.3 or 95.9. But that certainly is just the beginning. 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Here's one out of Harvest. Let's do the title track. This is Neil Young with the Stray Gators from the coast.

0: There's one from Bonnie Raitt, of course. That one goes back to 1975's Home Plate. Good enough. Jacob Dylan and Beck together from the Echo in the Canyon documentary, giving us that version of Going Back. You too, to California. There is no end to love. And we heard one from Neil Young there with Stray Gators. And Neil Young has announced the release date for the second album with the Chrome Hearts. It's called Second Song and is due out September the 18th. And with that announcement, he's also shared the new title track for that album and a lyric video to go with it. Second Song will be out next month. Right there from Neil Young with the Stray Gators. Went back to 1972 for Harvest.
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3: 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We'll have a Billy Joel cover and a Billy Joel classic from 40 years ago. 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
0: He's part of a new album with five-time Grammy-winning soprano Renee Fleming. Renee Fleming with Bella Fleck, the fiddle and the drum. And they'll be together on stage at Walt Disney Concert Hall in L.A. September the 22nd, featuring My Bluegrass Heart. This is from his album titled My Bluegrass Heart, Bella Fleck from the coast.

0: on stage at Madison Square Garden. There's Eric Clapton and Steve Winwood together giving us that version of Little Wing. Jackson Browne in the middle, too, did Doctor My Eyes. And the great Bella Fleck at the top of the set, Vertigo.
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0: Well, I see, according to the special days calendar, that August is National Dog Month. Let's call it Dogist, if you will. And the perfect time to dine out for the dogs and cats. Yeah, another dine out this week, supporting the Mendocino Coast Humane Society, this time at the wonderful Luna Trattoria in Mendocino. Day after tomorrow, Tuesday, August the 11th, you can make reservations at Luna Trattoria. In fact, we have set that up as a link from the listing in the Coastline calendar to make making reservations easier. Dine out for dogs and cats this coming Tuesday at Luna Trattoria in Mendocino. And if you've been thinking about a kitten, well, National Dog Month is the perfect time for kittens, because Mendocino Coast Humane Society is running an adoption fee special. Adopt one kitten for $75 or two for $100. Yes, take two, they're small. And studies have shown that kittens do better in pairs than they have when they have a playmate to grow up with. They learn social skills, they burn off some of that endless energy and avoid loneliness, take less of that energy out on you when they have each other. It helps to prevent single kitten syndrome, which is a tendency towards destructive behavior born of anxiety, boredom, and loneliness. And here we are in kitten season. So an adoption fee special at the Mendocino Coast Humane Society. You can always link to their website from our front page at KOZT.com. Let's do some new music now, too. This is out of Never Be the Same, Teddy Thompson, new music from the coast.

In the middle of a nice long set of music, that one from Van Morrison doing Domino. Fabulous Thunderbirds 2, Tough Enough. Eagles gave us Midnight Flyer. Classic Birds 2, Bells of Rimini. Tom Petty and the Heartbreakers gave us The Best of Everything. And Teddy Thompson, new music from the coast, Baby, It's You. Baby, it's me, Sarah, here with you on a Sunday, August the 9th. Thank you for sharing some of your day with us. We are Mendocino County's FM, KOZT for Bragg. Our friends just call us the Coast. Let's keep it going with one from Dirk Hamilton, here with Mendocino County's own David Hayes from the Coast.

0: Very pretty. Adam Miracle Mule, that's Subdudes from the Coast, giving us The Rain. Robert Plant in there, too, with Ship of Fools, and one that was recorded right here with your friends from the Coast, Dirk Hamilton with Mendocino County's own David Hayes. And don't forget, David Hayes, once again at the Headlands Coffee House this coming Friday, the 14th. And once again, any and all musician tips, David will pass on to Art Explorers. Dave is also going to join Gwyneth Moreland at Little River Inn's Abalone Room, September the 3rd, a benefit concert for the Community Center of Mendocino. And tickets are available now at Harvest Market in the Boatyard Center in Fort Bragg and at Out of This World in Mendocino. 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Yeah, Tom hosts Local X every Wednesday night at 9 o'clock. Thanks to Headlands Coffee House on Laurel Street in the heart of Fort Bragg. Right there from David and Dirk, we heard that version of Jesus, the Devil, and You.
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0: Hey, a South Coast reminder from your friends from the coast. The opening celebration for the 66th annual Art in the Redwoods is going to be the Hats Off in the Garden dinner, scheduled for this coming Thursday, August the 13th. Going to be a wonderful outdoor afternoon of celebration featuring strolling food stations created by local chefs and the Wallala Arts Culinary Guild, with the bountiful fare highlighting the cuisine of Mendocino and Sonoma coasts. Diners are also going to receive an exclusive preview of the fine arts exhibit and the first opportunity to purchase artwork before the festival even opens to the public. Tickets are on sale at the Wallala Arts Center, and we do have a link set up from the listing in the Coastline Calendar, which you can see by visiting us at KOZT.com. Have a look at the Coastline Calendar and look for Hats Off in the Garden dinner on Thursday. That's another reminder from your friends from the coast. Check out the Coastline Calendar. In all honesty, I make notes to myself of things that I'd like to mention to you, and I think I've only gotten to about half of them today. So have a look at the Coastline Calendar at KOZT.com. And we'll have a listen now to one from Taj Mahal, from the coast.
2: You sitting there yakking right in my face.

Classic Thunderclap Newman there with Something in the Air. Rod Stewart from the Coast 2 in the middle doing an old Raincoat Won't Ever Let You Down. And Taj Mahal was at the top of the set. I mean, most of us will take whatever vacation we can get, right? That was Your Mind is on Vacation. And whether you or your mind are on vacation, I'm glad to have you here with me for some Sunday. I'm Sarah. It is August the 9th, which, according to the Coast Book of Days, and I've seen it posted on social media as well, it's Smokey Bear's birthday today. Yes, commemorating the 1944 debut of Smokey the Bear when U.S. Forest Service and the Ad Council first introduced him as a symbol for wildfire prevention. Of course, now totally iconic. He first appeared on a poster, which you probably can picture, and you can certainly look it up if you can't picture it, wearing jeans and a ranger hat, pouring water on a campfire. Yeah, 82 years of messaging today. And did you know, fun fact, that Smokey Bear became a real bear in 1950? Yeah, 1950.

0: New Mexico wildfire orphaned a baby black bear whom a game warden there took care of and later basically gifted the cub to the Forest Service on the condition that he be dedicated to wildfire prevention and conservation. So appropriately, he was named Smokey, and he lived out his life as a member of the Forest Service at Smithsonian's National Zoo, really helping to create a personal connection with the public, promoting and educating Americans about the dangers of wildfire and responsibility to help prevention. Please continue to be fire aware and fire safe, and of course and always, our ongoing thanks to firefighters. Actually, on our Facebook page right now, there is a video that was shared by CAL FIRE that shows some of the incredible and, frankly, terrifying footage and firefighting efforts from last week's Feliz Fire. Thank you. Thank you. Take any opportunity to say thank you to firefighters and to support fundraising efforts on behalf of our local fire departments as well. In fact, another delicious barbecue is coming up I want you to know about. The Westport Fire Department Barbecue is this coming Saturday, August the 15th. There's going to be some great music, including Mendocino County's own Stephen Bates with his band and solo, along with West of Nowhere and Burning Down the House. Going to be some great music and delicious food, too. Barbecue chicken, loaded baked potatoes, vegan chili also available, along with beer and wine and coffee and sweets and non-alcoholic beverages. All available. There will also be craft merchants and a silent auction and activities for kids too, like a bounce house and face painting. The Westport Volunteer Fire Department Barbecue this coming Saturday, August 15th. That's another one in the Coastline calendar at KOZT.com. And happy birthday, Smokey Bear.
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0: 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And the coast's beautiful mug. Win One and Teeth Richards, our shark in shades, will keep you company with your cup of good coffee doing good. Or as Thanksgiving says, not just a cup, but a just cup. 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

Well, thank you, Sarah. And off she goes into a Mendocino County Sunday afternoon. And now it's my turn. You got Joe on your radio, Joe Cita here, and the Cup of Joe show is going to pour it on for the next 4 hours. So don't touch that dial. I'm going to blaze the new frontier this afternoon, starting off with one from the Nightfly. That would be Donald Fagen here on Mendocino County's FM, KOZT, Fort Bragg. Our friends just call us the Coast.

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Started humming a song from 1962. And it's funny how the night moves.

0: cream from the coast. I'm so glad. Bob Seger and the Silver Bullet Band gave us our Midwestern dose of Americana. That was Night Moves that helped my formative years. I was 16 when that came out. Right on point. And Donald Fagen got us started with one from the Nightfly. That was New Frontier. Coming up next, I'm going to play one off of Harvest. But first, here's Tim Bosma talking about Harvest.
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0: Thank you, Tim. And it's all about saving those greenbacks. So make your list and make your appearance for 10% off this coming Wednesday. So I promised you one from the album called Harvest, and I'm going to deliver. And it's, of course, Neil Young's album. And here he's backed up with a couple of familiar names, James Taylor and Linda Ronstadt. From the coast.

trifle colder. 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

0: Dire Straits from the coast, My Parties. Santana, before that, teaming up with Dave Matthews and Carter Beauford for Rain Down on Me. You can find that one on the Legacy edition of the Supernatural album. And we went back to 72 to get that set started. Neil Young teaming up with James Taylor and Linda Ronstadt for Heart of Gold. I got some new music to share with you from Jack Johnson. But first, what's playing at the movies?
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0: Thank you for the magic, Terry. We appreciate it. I got new music from Jack Johnson from his album Surf Film Music. That's all one word. New Jack Johnson from the coast.

Grateful Dead in concert from the coast. That's from the 100-year hall. That was I Know You, Rider. And alas, this is the anniversary of the day that Jerry Garcia passed. The band before that gave us Jemima Surrender, and Jack Johnson got us started with new music from his Surf Film Music album. That was Slow Down, Bruce. New Jack Johnson from the coast. Well, if you hang out in my show, I know I like concert performances, and I'll bet you you hang out because you like concert performances. 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So I'm here to tell you about a concert performance coming up. It's Thursday, September 3rd at the Abalone Room at Little River Inn. And it's Gwyneth Moreland and David Hayes. And it's a benefit for the Community Center of Mendocino. Lots of new school year related info on their website. So check it out. Make your plans to attend. You can get the tickets at Harvest Market in the Boatyard Shopping Center and at Out of This World in Mendocino. 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I promised you more concert. Here we go. How about recorded live at the San Francisco Civic in 71? It's The Who from the coast.

John Mellencamp ending up that set with I'm Not Running Anymore. Eagles gave us a concert performance of Life in the Fast Lane. Cat Stevens, See What Love Did to Me from The Laughing Apple. And The Who got us started, recorded in concert at the San Francisco Civic in 71. I Can't Explain. Well, that's going to get us now into the 4 o'clock hour. You got Joe on your radio. Joe Cita here. The Cup of Joe Show. Yep, I got lots more in the tank. And I'm going to keep this long set of music going with one from Luck and Strange. It's the father-daughter combination of David Gilmour and daughter Romany Gilmour from the coast.

0: Jackson Brown, From the Coast, The Road in the Sky. B.B. King, before that, gave us one from Blues on the Bayou. That was I'll Survive. And we started the 4 o'clock hour with father and daughter, David and Romany Gilmore. That was Yes, I Have Ghosts from their album Luck and Strange. I got more new music for you, but right after this tasty message.
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0: Something you could sink your teeth into. And you can do the same with this new album called Mission of Mercy. It's former heartbreaker Mike Campbell with his band, The Dirty Knobs. New music from the coast.

the wrong time. Hatred is a curse, and prejudice is

0: Boss Gags in concert at the Great American Music Hall in San Francisco. That was Loan Me a Dime. Van Morrison before that gave us Blue Money, and we started off with new music from Mike Campbell and the Dirty Knobs. That was No Regrets, new from the album Mission of Mercy from Mike Campbell and the Dirty Knobs. Well, if you're looking for a live performance this afternoon, you've got options. You could check out Tony Roach at The Waiting Room or Orion Peterson Jones at Tall Guy. 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And while you do that, I'm going to cue up some Clapton.
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2: Name Spade, Sam Spade. I'm a private dick on a case. The case is finding little Steven before this week's Underground Garage tribute to film noir. Joining them, if we can find them, will be The Who, Paul Revere and the Raiders, the Vanilla Fudge, always liked Fudge, the Kinks, the Yardbirds.

0: Birds. 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I'm a private dick on a case. 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

0: Beatles, from The Coast, I'm Only Sleeping, from Revolver, one that Tom didn't get to this morning because he was doing the anniversary of Help. So you can check out Breakfast with the Beatles and Tom, who does it like nobody else, every Sunday morning from 8 to 10. And it's brought to you by Napa Auto Parts Fort Bragg, open 7 days a week. And before the Beatles, we had Maria Muldaur teaming up with John Sebastian. That was Richland Woman Blues. And Clapton got that set started with Border Song from his 91 release called Two Rooms. Coming up next, a little something sweet.
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